And I touched your face, narcotic mind from lace, Mary Jane. 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And I touched your face, narcotic mind from lace, Mary Jane. And I

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She want the nigga with the biggest nuts, and guess what? He is I and I am him, slim with the T

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I get no sleep. 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
1: Welcome aboard Benga Airways. After takeoff, we'll pump up the sound system, 'cause we're going...

This is the remix. The Jeeps pump this new remix. This is the remix.